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1: 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I know it ain't fair. 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New Year's, Times Square. 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